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Susila, Idanepa. When the people saw ye, they started rejoicing. Live today, my life is really good. And where he went is really good. Almighty Savior, Idanepa. When the people saw ye, they started rejoicing. Tonight.

sky that set me free. That your anointing breath, that your anointing, Jesus, break that your.

e se ba o ta koko fun ida mewa ti ore wa awa ta ba fe fi owo naira sowo si le fowo pamo si Senate Bank 10113492 UBA 10160300965 First Bank 20196792 Polaris 40906213333 Foreign account owo ile okere US 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okere US dollar First Bank 20454418 Pound GT Bank 00696835 Euro 00696835 Euro UBA 3000729360